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7: 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We can cheer each other on and celebrate that unity is not uniformity. So just be yourself and give yourself permission to do it the way you feel God's leading you to do it.
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10: Good evening, I'm Faith Adeyemi, and I am still here at the Living Up Bible Explorers Fall Banquet Fundraiser at Grant Memorial Church, and I'm joined by the Director for Family Ministries, Mr. Nehemiah Batula, and I just wanted to ask, how have you seen God move through LBE this past year?
11: Oh, God has been faithful throughout LBE Ministries, and past year that God tremendously brought lots of families from West End, Central, and North End of Winnipeg, and they came together to LBE to encounter Jesus in a special way. 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
10: And what are you looking forward to tonight?
11: 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I really would like to hear some testimonies and stories how God really moved into the life of LBE.
10: Well, thank you so much for speaking to me, Mr. Batula. 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
12: A few clouds tonight with a low of plus 5. Tomorrow it'll be mainly sunny and 17. And then for Monday, sunshine, a high of 17. Current weather conditions can be found anytime on the Jani King weather page on your CHBN radio app. I'm Judy Peters.
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14: A few clouds tonight with a low of +5. Tomorrow it'll be mainly sunny and 17. And then for Monday, sunshine, a high of 17. Current weather conditions can be found anytime on the Janie King weather page on your CHBN Radio app. I'm Judy Peters.
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11: A few clouds tonight with a low of +5. Tomorrow it'll be mainly sunny and 17. And then for Monday, sunshine, a high of 17. Current weather conditions can be found anytime on the Janny King weather page on your CHVN radio app. I'm Judy Peters.
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3: A few clouds tonight with a low of plus 5. Tomorrow it'll be mainly sunny and 17. And then for Monday, sunshine, a high of 17. Current weather conditions can be found anytime on the Janie King weather page on your CHBN radio app. I'm Judy Peters.
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7: 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If people can find just some comfort or some healing, knowing that they're not the only ones going through this, or they maybe in some way have a voice from this movie, that would be incredible.
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0: Spirit of the Lord is, the Bible says there's freedom, there's liberty. God wants to free you up to be the man or the woman that he made you to be, so that you can rise up above your circumstances and see his hand in your life and give him this praise and honor that we're talking about. You know, I lived my life as I grew up going to church, and I had a fear and reverence for God, but I didn't have a relationship with him. I just did whatever felt good, and I ran after things of the world, and they didn't satisfy. And it wasn't until I was broken, until I went through difficulty, that I truly cried out to God and said, God, if you're real, would you show me? And I had a hunger. I had an appetite. Just like when you have an appetite for food, I had a spiritual appetite. Hey, right now, your appetite. You're like, I want to know, who is this God who made me? I want to know Jesus. It's as simple as just asking him, Lord, would you show me yourself? Even challenge him. If you're real, God, show me. And I want you to write me, send me an email, if that's you, or if you're praying that prayer tonight. It's simple email, PastorMike@thePointLive.net. That's my email, PastorMike@thePointLive.net. So if that's you and you'd like to get through tonight to me, I mean, that you want to get through to heaven where you're crying out to the living God, just say, hey, that's me, or that you prayed that. And you may want to pray this, Jesus, I know that you love me, but I'm not sure who you are. Would you show me who you are and come into my life and be the leader of my life, be the Lord of my life? And forgive me of my sin. Forgive me of my unrighteousness, for my rebellion. And as you do that, he's going to come into your heart. And he's going to change you from the inside out. Hallelujah. Again, just let me know where you're at. PastorMike@thePointLive.net. I read every email. And I respond to the ones that I can. And I'm just thankful for each one of you that are listening tonight, wherever you are. We're going to go to the phone lines now. We have two lines open, and the number to get through is 800-955-8200. So let's go to Mike, who's in Chicago, Illinois, listening there on WYLL. Hi, Mike. Welcome to The Point Live.
1: Hi, Mike. Yeah, I just want to ask the Lord to bless Mike Zachman and help strengthen him tonight in Jesus' name. Yeah, I've been in and out of the was in the hospital for a couple of weeks, and because all of a sudden I got a high fever, and so that's all better now. But I also was the one that called you a couple of weeks ago about prostate cancer, and they found out that I have prostate cancer in four areas, but they had to send it for more testing to see if it was fast or slow moving cancer, and so right now they don't really know. So I just want you to pray that God would heal it, and
0: absolutely,
1: hopefully it would be slow moving cancer if it has to be cancer. And then Bob, who's been very helpful, would help me. I would be blessed because she's helped me so much.
0: Okay, let's pray. Heavenly Father, we curse cancer in Mike's body in these four areas and anywhere else it might be. And we command it to slough off and die. We pray you change the pH in his system, Lord, to where he would see your hand clearly rescuing him from any dis-ease. We want to have ease, not dis-ease. We want to have comfort, not discomfort. And we sure enough don't want cancer for any of us. And so we speak peace over every cell in Mike's body right now, and especially over his heart and his mind, his will, his emotions. We pray that you take them into another level of peace, Lord, knowing that you have this and that your hand is on his life and that he's a worshiper of you in spirit and in truth. And in the middle of this challenge, Lord, I pray that you would take him deeper into intimacy with you. There'd be things that you'd reveal to him about your heart and about your goodness and about your love for him that he would just be blown away by, because of how good you are. Open that door, Lord, to go deeper in.

0: And I'm just like, it was so, how shall I say, hard to even listen to them, you know? And they were far enough away where I wasn't going to say anything. If I had my grandkids there, I would have stopped them immediately. You know, they're not necessarily out in public, but they are. You know, we're just fishing on a river. But it was just, you could just see the language was, you know, the Bible says, out of the overflow of your heart, your mouth speaks. And in this case, you know, there was an insecurity that they were walking in as they speak like that. It's an insecure lifestyle. They're trying to impress their friends by how much they can swear. And I'm just like, it's just, it doesn't impress anyone. You know? Anyway, I'm just thankful. I almost said to the guys I was fishing with this morning, there were a couple older guys that, and now they're in their 40s or 50s probably. I almost said to them, you know, it's really nice not to have a bunch of F-bombs on the river, you know, while we're fishing. You know, like, in other words, they were kind and weren't doing that, you know. So anyway, so
1: Totally.
0: how can we pray for you today, tonight, Nancy?
1: Well, I was wondering if we could pray for my daughter.
0: Okay.
1: She does not know the Lord yet, and she's having a hard time taking responsibility for her life. So she's a great gal, and I love her dearly. But she just needs to be a little bit more responsible.
0: Sure. Okay. Well, let's pray and ask the Lord to give you wisdom on that
1: Okay,
0: as you
1: thank
0: speak
1: you.
0: into our life too. Father, we say thank you that you've given us children, and I say thank you that you also give us love for our children. And I pray that you continue to give Nancy grace and love in the middle of the difficulty, and knowing what to say and what not to say, how to pray. That you'd show her just how to walk out what that looks like in the middle of this. And we give you glory and honor and praise for how you're going to turn her daughter's heart around to where she owns the things she needs to own and takes responsibility for the things she needs to take responsibility for because of your love for her. And we ask these things in Jesus' name. You know, one of my sons, and I'll just leave it at that, I have four of them, went on a retreat the other day with his church, and they asked me to write a letter as his father, you know, that they could he could read on this retreat. And so I wrote the letter, and he knows that I love him. And he's been through a tough up and down in the last several years. And I've loved him consistently through it all. And I even had a dream about him that I shared, you know, ahead of time. I mean, after I had the dream. And it was definitely a, how shall I say, eye-opening dream for him, because it had to do with some things that were going on in his life, and the Lord showed them to me as his father. And so I shared the dream with him, and I read the word to him at the time, and it was a warning dream, you know. And so, again, the reason why I'm sharing this is that I'm very thankful that he's seeking the Lord by going on a retreat like this, and doing these things. And so it's important that, you know, you trust that mother's intuition, you know, and continue to love her in the middle of all she's going through. That's all I'm going to say.
1: Oh, thanks. Yeah, that is really true. I believe that too. Yeah, and I just love her so much. So that's great. Oh, well, thank you so much for your prayers, Pastor Mike. And I'm so
0: Yeah, you're
1: excited
0: welcome.
1: for you about your trip to Brazil. That's going to be
0: Yes, well, thank
1: awesome.
0: you. Yeah, there's 140 people on the trip from 10 nations. Can you imagine?

0: Thank you so much for your prayer request and for listening to the show. You've been listening to The Point Live. For more information about The Point Church, just write to 3405 172nd Street, Suite 5, Private Mailbox 200, Arlington, Washington, 98223. 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
1: Huh? What's going on?
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4: I feel like this is becoming my life message, and it started in my early 20s when I was in Nepal and had to say goodbye to my three-day-old baby born with hydrocephalus. She needed help in the Western Hemisphere, and they couldn't provide for her there in Nepal. My husband brought my daughter back when she was 3 days old, but the airlines refused to let me travel. So I said goodbye to my baby, not knowing whether I'd see her alive again or not. And at that point, crying out to God, he ministered to me through that song, Great is Thy Faithfulness. That's what he brought to my mind. He wasn't promising me that in the midst of the chaos, everything was going to be okay. But he was promising that he would be faithful no matter what the circumstances look like.
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7: 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While on a trip, he saw firsthand the impact IJM has on survivors of human trafficking.
8: 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And the perspective that you get on life and humanity and also the redemption of God just is really... really, really cool moment. So watch.

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4: A mix of sun and cloud today, windy with a high of 16. Clear tonight and a low of 0. Tomorrow it'll be mainly sunny and windy, a high of 17. And then on Tuesday, sunshine with a high of 20. Current weather conditions can be found anytime on the Janny King weather page on your CHBN radio app. I'm Judy Peters.
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9: A mix of sun and cloud today, windy with a high of 16. Clear tonight and a low of 0. Tomorrow it'll be mainly sunny and windy, a high of 17. And then on Tuesday, sunshine with a high of 20. Current weather conditions can be found anytime on the Janie King weather page on your CHBN radio app. I'm Judy Peters.
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2: Some number of years ago, outside this state, I had a funeral service for a man who died rather young. He was in his 40s. He had a couple of grown daughters, a son that was a teenager, and there was pressure in that family. In fact, the two sisters had not spoken to one another for quite a period of time. When I called on the home to help assist in the plans for the funeral, I will never forget, the sister came in and there was an instant sense of pressure and bitterness. One sort of shoved the other one, and then an argument broke out, and they literally began a fist fight, sister with sister. And I'll tell you, they hit the floor, and they rolled around several times. One foot went up and broke loose the little shutters that were on the dining room window. The table was bumped over as the other one had the one by the hair and threw her down. The chandelier fell and broke. I was so glad I'd had judo training in the Marine Corps to help pull them apart. I've never had anything like that happen in my life. One girl had to be held in a room. Another girl had to be held by a relative who was there as we worked through the final details of the putting to rest of the father. I want you to know that this kind of hatred, while it isn't physically expressed, is not that uncommon in homes today. Some of you, if you're honest with yourself, would admit there are strained relations between you and your immediate family. And you've not come to terms with it, and you don't plan to. Who knows, but what some of that is not the consequence of some sin in years past. Who knows? Dads, we are living in the generation of the absent father. And I'll tell you, the mother is not designed to cope as both mom and dad. It is not her place. It is not her calling. Leadership certainly can be carried out as a partnership in a relationship between mom and dad with the children. It was never designed for the mother to be the sole source of discipline and authority. But we are living in a generation of the authoritative mother who has taken the role that was never hers to take, simply because the father has become occupied 16 hours and more a day somewhere else. And when he's home, if the truth is known, he is addicted to the television set. You know me well enough to know that I'm not for throwing out all the TVs. I'm not for getting rid of all things that happen on TV and all programs. I am saying, dads, it's amazing how little discipline we show in being unable to walk over and turn a little knob about 1 inch to the left to where it clicks. So much easier to sort of stick our thumb in the book and look over our glasses and say, now don't do that, kids, and go right back to it, than to set that aside and deal with the problem. But that's hard. And if the truth were known, we would rather say it's her job. After all, the kind of money I'm making, she ought to count herself privileged to live in this kind of place I provided her.
1: Broken relationships in the home can be healed. And parents, it starts with you. Never miss an opportunity to affirm and appreciate your kids. They thrive on grace, forgiveness, and unconditional love. Modeling Christ-like leadership will also impact future generations as your kids follow your example when God gives them a family of their own. Listen to more of Chuck Swindoll's LifeTrack messages at lifetrack.ca. That's LIFETRAC. 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
1: Good morning, I'm Terry Van Veen. This is Sunday Morning Praise. We've got the best in praise and worship music out of the way. We're going until 1. Yeah, 5 hours of songs for the church. Cody Carnes of the way. We'll take you at your word. Also some Watermark music. Right now, Elevation Worship. Love this tune. This is Praise from Sunday Morning Praise.

0: Watermark Music on Sunday Morning Praise. Also Cody Carnes and Brian Dirksen in there as well. And Hallelujah, Your Love is Amazing. There's going to be a memorial for Brian in October here. Brian passed away after a battle with cancer this July. The memorial is called Songs and Stories from the Heart of Brian, a memorial to remember. It'll be happening October 17th in Abbotsford, two memorials that day. Also, October 25th at the Center for Performing Arts in Vancouver. And people are free to attend these. Now, obviously, if you're not going to make it to Vancouver, you can attend virtually as well. A couple of those services on the 17th will be streamed online. We've got the links for that at chbnradio.com.
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4: 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So I think that parents need to monitor. 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And of course, they could do that back to me as well. 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
11: A mix of sun and cloud today, windy with a high of 16. Clear tonight and a low of 0. Tomorrow it'll be mainly sunny and windy, a high of 17. And then on Tuesday, sunshine with a high of 20. Current weather conditions can be found anytime on the Janny King weather page on your CHBN radio app. I'm Judy Peters.
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0: Sunday morning praise, the best in praise and worship music. That is Keith and Kristen Getty and Oh How Good. We heard from John Buller as well, and your praise goes on. Let's get back to the website. Let's check out your verse of the day today. Proverbs 27, verse 1. Do not boast about tomorrow, for you do not know what a day may bring. Proverbs 27, verse 1. That is the verse of the day today. 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
8: A mix of sun and cloud today, windy with a high of 16. Clear tonight and a low of zero. Tomorrow it'll be mainly sunny and windy, a high of 17. And then on Tuesday, sunshine with a high of 20. Current weather conditions can be found anytime on the Janie King weather page on your CHBN radio app. I'm Judy Peters.
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standing on the shores of heaven. You and I and our families, singing and dancing and laughing. There's truly no place like home. Yeah. Jesus, you're so beautiful. 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

0: Sunday morning praise. That is Selah and Hosanna. We heard from Bethel Music as well in Homecoming. I'm Terry Van Veen. Good morning. A big congratulations going out to Transcona Community Church celebrating 1 year today. In fact, they're going to have their celebrations here today, 10 o'clock this morning. 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
1: Good morning, I'm Terry Van Veen. Welcome back to another hour of incredible music. This is Sunday Morning Praise. I've got songs for the church right through until 1 o'clock. Matt Redman set to go here in about 15 minutes time with All Praise. Let's kick it off with Thrive Worship. 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

Sunday Morning Praise, that's Matt Redman there, and all praise also in that set. We heard from Josh Baldwin, There Is Freedom. We got some details about the final project of Brian Dirksen. It was released on Friday, actually. Breathing Songs for Sleepless Nights.

0: That is the title track from Brian Dirksen's final project. The song actually speaks to the sleepless nights and pain-filled nights that Brian experienced while he was working on this final project. 12 songs on the album, 10 of which are newly written, alongside two renditions for his well-known Faithful One and Everlasting Arms. 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
2: A mix of sun and cloud today, windy with a high of 16. Clear tonight and a low of zero. Tomorrow it'll be mainly sunny and windy, a high of 17. And then on Tuesday, sunshine with a high of 20. Current weather conditions can be found anytime on the Janie King weather page on your CHBN radio app. I'm Judy Peters.
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0: Chris Tomlin there. Awesome is the Lord Most High on Sunday Morning Praise. And Katie Williams, pour out. Katie Williams, actually, from the Fort McMurray area, playing some Canadian music here on Sunday Morning Praise as we go until 1 o'clock this afternoon. I've got a flashback tune from Delirious on the way in the next set. You're going to like it. Southeast Worship is next with Chose Me from Sunday Morning Praise.
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7: A mix of sun and cloud today, windy with a high of 16. Clear tonight and a low of 0. Tomorrow it'll be mainly sunny and windy, a high of 17. And then on Tuesday, sunshine with a high of 20. Current weather conditions can be found anytime on the Janny King weather page on your CHVN radio app. I'm Judy Peters.
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0: Yeah, I would like to take you back a little bit here on the show. That takes you back to the 90s. Delirious and I've Found Jesus from Sunday Morning Praise. We've got our show this afternoon coming up that'll look at the early days of CCM, Contemporary Christian Music. Shawn Michaels has Christian Music Rewind 4 to 6 today, right here on CHPN. Coming up here in the 10 o'clock hour, we continue with more songs for the church. I've got some Starfield on the way with the Kingdom, Passion as well, and some Maverick City music.
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1: Good morning, I'm Terry Van Veen. This is Sunday Morning Praise. We're playing the best in praise and worship music right through till 1 o'clock. We are kind of in the middle of things here. I've got some more tunes on the way here, including Maverick City Music with Promises, Hillsong Worship's I Surrender. Right now, Passion, The Lord Will Provide from Sunday Morning Praise.

0: Hillsong Worship I Surrender from Sunday Morning Praise. Maverick City Music in there as well. And Promises. Let's go to the CHVN app, okay? You've got it on your mobile device, right? Let's go there and let's check out the verse of the day today. Proverbs 27, verse 1. Do not boast about tomorrow, for you do not know what a day may bring. Proverbs 27, verse 1. The verse of the day. Check it out on the app. If you don't have the app, get it today on Google or on the App Store. And put it on your device. Everybody's got mobile devices, right? It's a great way to stay connected with our website and also stream Sunday Morning Praise. Elevation Worship, Graves into Gardens, coming up next.
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6: A mix of sun and cloud today, windy with a high of 16. Clear tonight and a low of zero. Tomorrow it'll be mainly sunny and windy, a high of 17. And then on Tuesday, sunshine with a high of 20. Current weather conditions can be found anytime on the Janny King weather page on your CHBN radio app. I'm Judy Peters.
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0: City on a Hill, God of Wonders on Sunday Morning Praise. Do you ever imagine what it would be like to be in the Special Forces, American Special Forces? Man, you got to be pretty tough to do that. Well, Christian actress and author Candace Cameron Bure is being featured on a military training show in which she's put to the test physically, mentally, and spiritually. Yes, she's on Special Forces World's Toughest Test. 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You read the complete article about Candace Cameron Bure leading out her faith through special forces training by going to chvnradio.com.
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11: A mix of sun and cloud today, windy with a high of 16. Clear tonight and a low of zero. Tomorrow it'll be mainly sunny and windy, a high of 17. And then on Tuesday, sunshine with a high of 20. Current weather conditions can be found anytime on the Janny King weather page on your CHVN radio app. I'm Judy Peters.
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0: Sunday morning praise. That's David Crowder Band and Everything Glorious. Good morning. I'm Terry Van Veen. Now, the shout out today to McIver Church, celebrating 50 years of faith and community with their Jubilee celebration. They started some building tours yesterday, actually. Congratulations on that milestone. You know, that is something else. Yeah, way to go. 50 years. I know, 50 years of impact in the community. You'll find the church at 200 McIver Avenue. 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
1: Good morning, I'm Terry Van Veen. This is Sunday Morning Praise. We play the best in praise and worship music. Artists from around the world and Canadian music as well is featured on the program. Coming up here, I've got Shane and Shane, You've Already Won. Stephen McWhirter's More Than Anything in the next 10 minutes. Let's start off the hour with Lakewood Music. This is Yahweh from Sunday Morning Praise.

0: Stephen McWhirter, more than anything on Sunday morning. Praise. Good morning. I'm Terry Van Veen. Here we are, October the 4th. Next weekend, of course, Thanksgiving. Get ready for that. We got the week to kind of get prepared for that. That crept up on us rather quickly, didn't it? We've got one voice on the way here in a bit, Tehillah Worship, and some Matt Redman as well as we continue with Songs for the Church. This is Sunday Morning Praise on CHBN.
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13: A mix of sun and cloud today, windy with a high of 16. Clear tonight and a low of 0. Tomorrow it'll be mainly sunny and windy, a high of 17. And then on Tuesday, sunshine with a high of 20. Current weather conditions can be found anytime on the Janie King weather page on your CHVN radio app. I'm Judy Peters.
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0: Matt Redman Never Once on Sunday Morning Praise. I'm Terry Van Veen. I'm on the website. Check it out. A devotional by Chuck Swindoll called Criticism. 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Now, Chuck writes, we need the ability to sift from any criticism that which is true to that which is fact. 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Now, he does have advice, by the way. 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
9: A mix of sun and cloud today, windy with a high of 16. Clear tonight and a low of 0. Tomorrow it'll be mainly sunny and windy, a high of 17. And then on Tuesday, sunshine with a high of 20. Current weather conditions can be found anytime on the Janny King weather page on your CHVN radio app. I'm Judy Peters.
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0: remember when that song first came out, I actually played it over and over again. It was one of those tunes that I had to hear repeatedly. That is Chris Tomlin's Isn't He Worthy from Sunday Morning Praise. Laura Story in there as well, and Come Unto Jesus. We're on the way to the lunch hour here. Thank you so much for choosing the radio station today, whether you're listening online or on the radio. We're playing songs for the church, praise and worship music, right through to 1 o'clock. Bethel music coming up next hour. Phil Wickham, Eleni. There's a Canadian artist from Lloydminster. It also sounds the band.
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1: Good afternoon, I'm Terry Van Veen. Welcome to another edition of Sunday Morning Praise. You're kind of on the tail end of the show now because it starts every Sunday at 8 o'clock and we go till 1. We're playing praise and worship music. I've got Phil Wickham coming up here in the next 15 minutes. God of Revival. Absolutely love Phil's music. Right now, Sun's the band. Goodness Gracious from Sunday Morning Praise.

Phil Wickham, God of Revival on Sunday Morning Praise. I'm on the website reading about Brian Dirksen's final project called Breathing, Songs for Sleepless Nights. Brian passed away this July after a battle with cancer. He did work on a record prior to his passing. I've got Breathing for you here. I'll play an excerpt from the title track.

0: Brian Dirksen there, and Breathing from the project Breathing, Songs for Sleepless Nights. The album includes 12 songs, 10 of which are newly written, alongside two renditions for his well-known Faithful One and Everlasting Arms. Read more about it at chvnradio.com.
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6: A mix of sun and cloud today, windy with a high of 16. Clear tonight and a low of 0. Tomorrow it'll be mainly sunny and windy, a high of 17. And then on Tuesday, sunshine with a high of 20. Current weather conditions can be found anytime on the Janie King weather page on your CHVN radio app. I'm Judy Peters.
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0: Passionate Whom Shall I Fear from Sunday Morning Praise and My Victory Music Co-Prize. I've got your verse of the day today, Proverbs 27, verse 1. Do not boast about tomorrow, for you do not know what a day may bring. Proverbs 27, verse 1. That is the verse of the day. It's at chpnradio.com. We've got time for a few more songs yet here on Sunday Morning Praise. Stick around. Around the corner, we are back to music. I've got something from Brooke Ligertwood. Also, Robin Mark taking us back a bit.
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15: A mix of sun and cloud today, windy with a high of 16. Clear tonight and a low of 0. Tomorrow it'll be mainly sunny and windy, a high of 17. And then on Tuesday, sunshine with a high of 20. Current weather conditions can be found anytime on the Janny King weather page on your CHPN Radio app. I'm Judy Peters.
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0: There's a flashback song for you, Robin Mark, and Be Unto Your Name from Sunday Morning Praise. Also, Brooke Litchardwood and Bless God. We're on the way to 1 o'clock here, and we'll play a few more tunes, and then we make way for today's Christian music after 1. Shawn Michaels this afternoon again as well with Christian Music Rewind 4 to 6. I'm going to be back in 7 days. Thanksgiving edition of Sunday Morning Praise next weekend, 8 to 1. The best in praise and worship every Sunday right here on CHBN. 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
10: 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And I think that's the beautiful part. 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
7: A mix of sun and cloud today, windy with a high of 16. Clear tonight and a low of 0. Tomorrow it'll be mainly sunny and windy, a high of 17. And then on Tuesday, sunshine with a high of 20. Current weather conditions can be found anytime on the Janie King weather page on your CHBN radio app. I'm Judy Peters.
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7: A mix of sun and cloud today, windy with a high of 16. Clear tonight and a low of 0. Tomorrow it'll be mainly sunny and windy, a high of 17. And then on Tuesday, sunshine with a high of 20. Current weather conditions can be found anytime on the Janie King weather page on your CHBN Radio app. I'm Judy Peters.
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5: Good afternoon, I'm Faith Adeyemi, and I still have the honor of being here at Selkirk Community Church for a music matinee fundraiser being hosted by Change to Change Ministries. And I'm joined today by Kurt Peterson. He is the director of C2C Ministries. For people that have never heard of Change to Change before, could you please explain?
6: Yeah, well, thanks very much for coming out here today. C2C, otherwise known as Change to Change, is an organization that I started back in 2010. It was called Pennies for Change, and the penny went away, but basically it was based out of children that I met in Uganda, East Africa, when I went on a trip there in 2009. And I saw the great need. So it's kind of based all around that. And we continue to help youth and children over there in need with schooling, with accommodation, with all kinds of basic needs and whatever else, and empower them as much as we can.
5: And what's today's fundraiser for?
6: 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So if you're listening, come on out. 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
7: A mix of sun and cloud today, windy with a high of 16. Clear tonight and a low of 0. Tomorrow it'll be mainly sunny and windy, a high of 17. And then on Tuesday, sunshine with a high of 20. Current weather conditions can be found anytime on the Janie King weather page on your CHVN radio app. I'm Judy Peters.
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2: Good afternoon. I'm Faith Adeyemi, and I am still here at Selkirk Community Church for the Change to Change Ministries Music Matinee fundraiser. And I'm joined by someone from the ministry, Everest Peterson. What is this fundraiser for?
3: It's about raising the funds for the kids in Uganda. It's for the CDC mainly. And it's just amazing people. We're just so grateful for all the people around. And it's just amazing. Enjoy the music. Yep.
2: And how are you involved with Change to Change?
3: Well, I'm technically a son of Change to Change founder. So I'm very much involved in it. Way back in Uganda, I was one of the leaders in the youth groups, and it was just amazing. So having to raise some funds for those kids is something else and very amazing things to do. So, yeah, we're just so grateful. Yep.
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6: 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And so our voice is different. Our perspectives are different. Our hearts are just different. 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
8: A mix of sun and cloud today, windy with a high of 16. Clear tonight and a low of 0. Tomorrow it'll be mainly sunny and windy, a high of 17. And then on Tuesday, sunshine with a high of 20. Current weather conditions can be found anytime on the Janny King weather page on your CHBN radio app. I'm Judy Peters.
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4: Good afternoon. I'm Faith at AME, and I am still here at Selkirk Community Church at the Music Matinee fundraiser for Change to Change Ministries. And I'm excited to be joined today by Maureen Peterson, and she's the mother of the founder of the ministry, Kurt Peterson. How'd you first get involved with C2C?
7: It was mainly when what Kurt was doing with the mission for youth. That was a huge thing. It was just for me to step up and be a part of this, and it's for God's glory. I'm so grateful that I can just be able to be a part of all of this and hands on wherever I can, whether it's going to Uganda to see them or else just to be here helping with fundraisers and having just wonderful family and friends around to help support that. And we're just so grateful for what the Lord has brought into all of our lives. I'm just so grateful for that. And I just pray that there's so much more that's good to come yet. And with God's involved, it always is good.
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7: I'd say never give up. We always have the Lord. The Lord is always there. He's got us, all of us, my family, myself, my friends, through so much. When you have your faith in God, it'll get you through anything, absolutely anything. And it's patience, but it always comes out the best.
4: Well, thank you so much for speaking to me, Maureen. 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
8: A mix of sun and cloud today, windy with a high of 16. Clear tonight and a low of 0. Tomorrow it'll be mainly sunny and windy, a high of 17. And then on Tuesday, sunshine with a high of 20. Current weather conditions can be found anytime on the Janie King weather page on your CHVN radio app. I'm Judy Peters.
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12: A mix of sun and cloud today, windy with a high of 16. Clear tonight and a low of 0. Tomorrow it'll be mainly sunny and windy, a high of 17. And then on Tuesday, sunshine with a high of 20. Current weather conditions can be found anytime on the Janny King weather page on your CHBN radio app. I'm Judy Peters.
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1: Ready to head back in time. 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Well, I'm Sean Michaels, and this week Sheila Walsh tells us what Christian music is like in the UK, David Huff of David and the Giants reveals details about his childhood, and Jeff Moore looks back at the 1996 Summer Olympics. And of course, we've got your classic request by phone or text at 262-3-REWIND. Well, hey, to start things off this week, here's Cademan's Call, covering a Rich Mullins classic recorded the same year that Rich would tragically pass away, 1997. Here's Hope to Carry On Christian Music Rewind.

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1: Yeah, can I hear Rebecca St. James, Wait For Me? See, I don't know what God's plan is, but that song reminds me to just keep waiting.

0: The classics live on here at Christian Music Rewind. I'm Shawn Michaels, and Sheila Walsh was probably the most well-known Christian artist from the UK in the 80s. And as she tells us here, things were very different for Christian music compared to the US.
1: There was two huge differences. First, in the US, most of the music came from the church upward, unless you looked at people like Larry Norman and those who kind of brought in the whole Jesus movement that was far more from the West Coast. And the other big difference in the UK is that there was no Christian music business to base your music on, so it was simply the music we grew up with. And also the other huge difference was that you could really make a career of that in America, whereas no British Christian music artist made a career of it. They all had to have a separate job, and then they did Christian music on the weekends. I mean, nobody could have made a living at it. It was simply a passion. So we all had jobs, and then on weekends we would do what was our passion.
0: Sheila Walsh really became a household name in 1987 when she was selected as the co-host of the 700 Club with Pat Robertson on TV. Well, here's Sheila on how that unexpected job came about.
1: Well, the funny thing was I got my invitation to come and be part of the 700 Club because I was spotted by someone on the production team at a Billy Graham crusade in Canada. And obviously when I was working with Dr. Graham, then, you know, I dressed slightly differently, toned myself down a bit. And someone took that tip to Pat Robertson and said, what do you think of this girl? And so I was invited in for 3 days. And I remember when I actually got the job, I thought it was so hilarious. I got a sympathy card from Steve Taylor. I mean, it was like I had just died and gone to my own funeral. He considered that I was now musically dead. Man. He meant it funny, you know, it's hilarious. But yeah, it was a very difficult transition because deciding to make an album after that, I had to be suddenly aware of the fact that not only would it be people who had perhaps followed my music through the years, but there's this huge new audience of people who were very much more middle America and many of them middle-aged. And so it really affected the kind of music I could record.
0: Here's one of Sheila Walsh's biggest hits from 1986. It's Christian on Christian Music Rewind.

0: 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That's once and for all on this time travel trip to Christian music's past. And I'm Shawn Michaels with this week's Mystery Sound Quiz. 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
2: Clear tonight and a low of zero. Tomorrow it'll be mainly sunny and windy, a high of 17. And then on Tuesday, sunshine with a high of 20. Current weather conditions can be found anytime on the Janie King weather page on your CHBN radio app. I'm Judy Peters.
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0: 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Our number is 262-3-REWIND. 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
1: Hi, this is Mary. Love the show. It's really great. I'd like to hear Susan Ashton, Walk On By.
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Christian Music Rewind with Brian Duncan from 1993. That's Into My Heart. As this weekly trip to Christian music's past continues with Third Day. You know, their very first hit on the charts turned out to be a big signature song, a song they've played at almost every show, Consuming Fire. And it was that song that got Brad Avery into the band. He was the fifth and final member of Third Day. And according to frontman Mac Powell, Third Day wanted to go from a softer acoustic band to a more louder rock sound. Well, the first song the guitarist Brad Avery auditioned for was Consuming Fire, and that's all it took to finalize one of Christian music's top bands and this classic that lives on Christian Music Rewind.

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14: Clear tonight and a low of 0. Tomorrow it'll be mainly sunny and windy, a high of 17. And then on Tuesday, sunshine with a high of 20. Current weather conditions can be found anytime on the Janie King weather page on your CHVN radio app. I'm Judy Peters.
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0: Christian Music Rewind, looking back at this week in 2001 with Stephen Curtis Chapman and Live Out Loud. It's number two on the Retro Top 3 Countdown. I'm Shawn Michaels, and for most of her career, Rebecca St. James has been known for being an advocate of abstinence until marriage. Well, no song conveys that message more than her number one hit this week in 2001, Wait For Me.
1: I've kind of, in the past, well, really all my life, I've been a bit of a hopeless romantic, and I still am. And so I, you know, this is quite an admission, but I actually, like, write love letters to my future husband every now and then and kind of stick them away, not very regularly, but every now and then. One day I want to give him these love letters to just kind of give him glimpses into my life at different parts and seasons of my life. And so I just really kind of felt a nudge kind of on my heart to write a song that would be like a love letter to him, a love song to him, asking him to wait for me. Purity is a really important thing to me, sexual purity, and that's something that I've spoken about for a long time. And so in the song, I'm just basically saying, darling, wait for me. And the bridge also kind of has a message of hope to people that maybe not haven't waited. And so the bridge says, now I know you may have made mistakes, but there's forgiveness and a second chance. You know, and so I'm hoping that my husband has waited for me. But really, the song is kind of a plea on behalf of women of my generation to all the future husbands of this generation, saying, wait for us.
0: In April of 2011, Rebecca St. James finally married the man of her dreams, Jacob Fink. And here's that song that she wrote for him years before she knew him, Wait For Me. It's number one this week in 2001 on the Christian Music Rewind Retro Top 3 Countdown.

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0: Well, you might remember pop group David and the Giants from their string of ballads on the Christian charts during the late 80s and early 90s. But what you may not have known was the lifestyle frontman David Huff and his brother had growing up.
1: You know, being brought up as a boy in the state of Mississippi, I was born in a little three-room shack along with my two brothers, Rayburn and Claiborne Huff, who were also in the group. And we were very poor people. My daddy hauled logs for a living. We had cracks in the floor, in the walls. We didn't have electricity until I was about 6 years old. But I still remember, you know, those times that during the wintertime it would get awful cold. And sometimes we made our dinner and even lunch, you know, on just cornbread and milk. I remember those days. But somehow, you know, we still survived. And even though we didn't have a lot of the, quote, necessities that people have to have today, somehow we still survived. And in this ever-changing world that we live in today, so many things that we just think that, hey, we can't make it without that. But really, we can make it without a lot of things that we feel that we've got to have. But there's one necessity that's just necessary above all things in our life. We can live without this, we can live without that, but we can't live without Jesus Christ.
0: Here's David and the Giants and one of their biggest hits from 1989. It's Here's My Heart on Christian Music Rewind.

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1: Hi there, I'm Stephen Hicks.
2: And I'm Jerry Cohagan. And we are thrilled to help celebrate Petra.
1: And to remember all the great music they've given us over the years.
2: In fact, we used to listen to Petra on the radio when we were just little boys.
1: And our fathers before us.
2: And their fathers.
1: Hey, and they've been touring forever.
2: I know, they've been on the road longer than asphalt. But if you're a real Petra fan, then you know their songs have a way of becoming a part of everyday life.
1: Say, Jerry, do you remember that conversation we had just the other day?
2: Was I conscious?
1: Yeah, I think so.
2: Well, then how could I forget?
3: Yo, Steve Oley.
4: Hey, German.
3: Hey, thanks for noticing. Why don't you sit here with me?
4: Yeah, sure, thanks.
3: So, you gotta admit, this place has great ambiance.
4: I think you mean ambulance, Jerry. They give it a reserved parking place out in front.
3: But hey, you gotta be careful. Personally, I think the chef is a grave robber. And the water, well, the water is alive.
4: Ooh.
3: Yeah, tell me. Hey, did you hear the new Petra album hits the stores later this month?
4: Oh, really? It is finished?
3: Yeah, and I bet it is going to be one hot album. John Schlitt's vocals and Bob Hartman's guitar.

0: all fired up.
1: I know what you mean. Hey, but Bob Hartman, what can you say about Bob Hartman?
2: I give up.
1: Well, hey, he writes lyrics like an angel of light, man.
2: Yeah, but you know his guitar is his first love.
1: Oh, yeah, he is totally awesome.
2: Stand in the gap, man. Whoa, that is so intense. It's like a morning star.
1: Hey, that sounds like that could be the title of a...
2: Nah. But you know, it never ceases to amaze me how the music of Petra makes you take a serious look at your life.
1: Oh, right you are, Jer. There was this dude at their last concert. He was standing there with hollow eyes, like he was facing a dead reckoning. He went forward and came back clean.
2: Ooh, now he's a God-pleaser!
1: He got his second wind, and now he's in a run for the prize. Hey, I didn't see you at their concert last month.
2: Yeah, I had to go to traffic court for a ticket. See, when I got it, I thought to myself, this means war. But then I got to thinking that I didn't have a prayer. I figured it'd be better to just stand up and be seen and not heard. Trying to save money on that ticket was like fool's gold, dude. Even though it was a king's ransom, I decided to pay it anyway.
1: Whoa, sounds serious. What was the ticket for?
2: I was seen in a Yugo.
1: Ooh. Hey, but I know what you're saying. You can't beat the system.
2: Yeah, tell me.
1: Hey, but remember, don't let your heart be hardened by the whole thing.
2: Yeah, well, hey, listen, I better get going. Gotta get back to the street. I've been gone for over an hour. Wouldn't want the boss to think I'm a defector.
1: Oh, I hear you there. Hey, take it easy and more power to you.
2: Yeah, yeah. Remember, walk by faith and not by sight.
1: Lift him up, man.
2: Don't be a chameleon.
1: Praise ye the Lord.
2: Somebody's gonna praise his name. It better be us.
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1: This is the taste. This is the test. Pepsi versus Coke. The Pepsi Challenge.
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13: Clear tonight and a low of 0. Tomorrow it'll be mainly sunny and windy, a high of 17. And then on Tuesday, sunshine with a high of 20. Current weather conditions can be found anytime on the Janie King weather page on your CHVN radio app. I'm Judy Peters.
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262-3-REWIND. That's where you want to go to reach us by phone or text with your classic request. And here's a text from Hugo in Hidalgo, Texas. His song of choice is from Rich Mullins and his 1993 hit, Growing Young, a classic request that lives on Christian Music Rewind.

0: Christian Music Rewind and Stacy Orico, that's With a Little Faith. I'm Shawn Michaels here again with this week's Mystery Sound Quiz. One more chance to see if you can identify this classic TV show.
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0: 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Did you figure out the classic TV show? That's right, Rachel, Monica, Phoebe, Joey, Chandler, and Ross became known as everybody's friends on NBC for 10 seasons. Well, hey, there's still more classics to come this week. Up next, we're going to get inside one of those classics with Jeff Moore. 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
11: Clear tonight and a low of zero. Tomorrow it'll be mainly sunny and windy, a high of 17. And then on Tuesday, sunshine with a high of 20. Current weather conditions can be found anytime on the Janie King weather page on your CHVN Radio app. I'm Judy Peters.
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0: Well, the 1996 Summer Olympic Games took place in Atlanta, Georgia, and Jeff Moore played a special role in what was known as the Games Outreach by writing the theme song. Well, here's Jeff Moore getting inside the music on that Olympic hit, More Than Gold.
12: In the spring of the year before the Olympic Games in Atlanta, I was approached by a group of people that told me there were going to be hundreds of ministries going to Atlanta to minister to athletes and to the people that were coming to see the Summer Games there. And their theme was called More Than Gold, and they asked me if I would write a song. And I wrote it and thought, well, this would be a good theme. And I had an experience that was a remarkable one. We were playing in Georgia. A guy came up through the autograph line. He was wearing an Olympic hat, and then he had a couple pins on it that said More Than Gold. And he said, Jeff, I wanted you to know that your song really encouraged me, and let me tell you how. He was working security in the mall the night that the bomb exploded at the Olympics, and he told the story of actually holding one of the injured people in his arms, waiting for the ambulance to come, and that person passed away right there in his arms while he was holding him. He said every time he hears that song, he thinks back not only to obviously what a profound experience that was, but just how fleeting life is and how we really need to realize that there is more in our lives than some of the things that we might attach gold medals to.
0: From the 1996 Jeff Moore in the Distance Greatest Hits Project, here's More Than Gold on Christian Music Rewind.

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1: Clear tonight and a low of zero. Tomorrow it'll be mainly sunny and windy, a high of 17. And then on Tuesday, sunshine with a high of 20. Current weather conditions can be found anytime on the Janie King weather page on your CHVN radio app. I'm Judy Peters.
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8: Clear tonight and a low of 0. Tomorrow it'll be mainly sunny and windy, a high of 17. And then on Tuesday, sunshine with a high of 20. Current weather conditions can be found anytime on the Janie King weather page on your CHVN radio app. I'm Judy Peters.
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